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0: 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A 53, or maybe even higher. I heard one crashing through the forest, crashing, and it seems a smashing day to bag him. 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